when it first came about. But yeah, it's October, it's fall, it's awesome. So we're going to only do what is right and start off with The Killing Moon by Echo and the Bunnymen.

All right, guys, I'm back. The song you just listened to was Disorder by Joy Division. And the song before that was The Killing Moon by Echo and the Bunnymen. Now, I'm going to do a little show promo because, yeah, mine as well, right? So, here is DJ Low on the Highway. Lovely beats ranging from heavy metal to electronic dance music and much more. Handpicked specially for you by yours truly. Oh no, I dropped it. Yeah, by yours truly, DJ Low, coming to you on Fridays from 12 to 2 a.m. He gets up really early for his show, guys. Anyways, here is Spellbound by Susie and the Banshees.

I'm back, everyone. The song you just heard was Random Rules by Silver Jews. The song before that was Just Like Honey by The Jesus and Mary Chain. In Between Days by The Cure, and The Boy by The Smashing Pumpkins. And I think that's like where we left off. Here is 100% by Sonic Youth.

Oh, hello. I'm back once again. I know there's only one song. I should have stayed on mic because I have to do some concert calendar things. On Tuesday, October 13th, we have Wednesday 13, Dead on a Sunday and Above Snakes, playing at Space Bar in Hamden. I think also on that same day, Tuesday, October 13th, Mushroom Head with Fear Factory and Nine Treasures playing at Toad's Place in New Haven. On Friday, October 16th, Cradle of the Filth with Moonspell playing at District Music Hall in New Haven. On Saturday, October 17th, The Damned, The Flamin' Groovies, and The Currits playing at District Music Hall in Norwalk. And on that same day, we have All Them Witches and Emma Ruth Rundle solo playing at District Music Hall in Norwalk. And yeah, we can go into more music. Here, She Bangs the Drums by the Stone Roses.

0: Hey guys, I'm back. Let's see. I'm gonna do a little. Oh, does somebody want to speak? I can turn on the mics. No, no, no. What is going on out there?
1: Joss-a-burger. That's all I had to say.
0: Okay, I'm gonna. They're turning up the radio in the other room, and now there's feedback. God, do not open that door. Do not.
2: We're maliciously strumming away.
3: I'm sorry.
0: No, it's okay. You're not in trouble. Just like they're up to.
2: There's so much trouble.
0: They're up to malice and malicious, mischievous things.
4: They're silly goobers.
0: Anyways, let's talk about some music that we just heard.
4: No.
0: What you just heard was New Life by Numbers, Early Stars by Jay June, Thimbles by Centaur, and She Bangs the Drums by The Stone Roses. Here is Valoria by Pixies.

right. The song you just heard was Ugly Brunette by Horse Jumper of Love. The song before that was Pitch the Baby by the Cocteau Twins. Before that was Leash Called Love by the Sugar Cubes. And we started this off with Valoria by Pixies. Here, it is 9:03, and you're listening to WXCI Danbury on FM at 91.7. 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

right, guys, I am back. The song you just heard was Lazy Eye by Silver Sun Pickups, Devil's Haircut by Beck, My Iron Lung by Radiohead, and that's like where we started. So let's do some more music. Here is Moth Rock by Avlov.

right, guys, I'm back. I have to do something real quick. Hold on, guys. I will be speaking soon. Yes. The song you just heard was Imitating Angels by The Nymphs. Before that was I'd Like Your Hair Long by Hum. Damp by Daylight and Moth Rock by Avlov. Let's see what concerts are in the area. On Thursday, October 22nd, Beck playing at Brooklyn Paramount in Brooklyn. Saturday, October 24th, Los Lobos playing at The Warehouse and at FTC in Fairfield. On Saturday, October 25th, Insane Clown Posse playing at the Webster in Hartford. And on Wednesday, October 28th, Machine Girl playing at Toad's Place in New Haven. And on Thursday, October 29th, Built to Spill Quasi and Melanie Radford playing at District Music Hall in Norwalk. And Thursday, October 29th as well, Toad the Wet Sprocket playing at Ridgefield Playhouse in Ridgefield. This is also an acoustic show, so that means there's no electric going on there. And let's see, here is In Between by Tidal Fight.

guys. I am back once again. The song you just heard was Moonshine by L7. The song before that was One More Hour by Sleater-Kinney. Before that, we had Transdermal Celebration by Ween. And let's see. And that's where we started, actually. So the next song, before I get into that, let's do a little show promo. The Moose Mix, esoteric hip-hop that was never meant for radio. This isn't radio music, it's Moose music. Thursday nights, 10 p.m. to midnight. That's right after me. So don't go anywheres. You can hear the Moose Mix. But right now, here's Jetpack by Fleshwater.

All right, guys, I'm back. The song you just heard was Jetpack by Fleshwater, and I'm going to be courteous and sign off now. So, I'll be here next week, and I'm going to turn on automation while the next few people get ready to play more music. So, bye, guys.

What's up, guys? It is WXCI Danbury 91.7. This is the Moose Mix, and I am a trainee. I'm going to be playing some music for you guys.

All right, guys. Another show that you could tune into here at WXCI Danbury's Wavelength with Ken from Danbury every Friday from 3 to 5 p.m. Join Ken from Danbury and get some 90s, 2000s, and current metal, grunge, and more in your heads. 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

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Smokey the Bear has been sharing his wildfire prevention message for decades. 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I will be here playing tunes for you all for another 10 or so minutes, and then I'm going to hand it over to my friend and fellow trainee, Travis. Have a great night, guys.

Hi guys, I'm Travis. I'm gonna just do some like WCSU events and concert calendars. On Thursday, October 22nd, Beck is playing at Brooklyn Paramount in Brooklyn. Saturday, October 24th, Los Lobos is playing at the Warehouse at FTC in Fairfield. Sunday, October 25th, Insane Clown Posse is playing at the Webster in Hartford. Wednesday, October 28th, Machine Girls playing at Toad's Place in New Haven. Okay.

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My name is Moose. I'm the guy who does the show, and I'm gonna switch it. So

the first one to set it.

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guys. I wanted to say shout out to Soli. 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I want to say shout out to Cortex, who's also listening. 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

Hey guys, this is WXCI Danbury. My name is Moose. This is the end of my show, unfortunately. That song you just heard was a song request. It's called Goat v. Bear by Culprit, off of, I guess, an album called Flatline. That was pretty cool, man. If you want to call me up and hear some more, if you want to hear your song be played, 203-837-9924 or 203-837-WXCI. My show's done, but don't change the dial because we got a new show coming up. It's not a new show, you know. He's been around for a little bit. Is that? I thought that was someone out there who wasn't here before. But we're gonna get on. We're gonna get it on. We got DJ Lo coming up. I'm just gonna play some music for him before he gets on. So yeah.

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1: DJ Moose started my show without me. I'm angry. I'm DJ Angry, here for the Angry Show. No, I'm DJ Low. Hey, everybody. Welcome to my show. Thanks for tuning in. You already did station ID, didn't you? Wait, here. Oh, Moose is here to talk as
2: and
1: well.
2: And Moose.
1: And Moose. DJ Low and DJ Moose.
2: With two microphones.
1: You don't need two microphones.
2: I do have them now. I got two mics.
1: And if anybody's ears are hurting at home, please call in and we will immediately kick DJ Moose out of the station.
2: Wait, let me, can I try something?
1: Yeah, do whatever you want.
2: I'm gonna put this one in the left channel.
1: I don't like the way that sounds.
2: The left channel. And then we're gonna take this mic and we're gonna put it in the right channel. So now it's like,
1: can you hear us? We're traveling through the airwaves.
2: From one ear to the next.
1: I hear that in the headphones as well. That's goofy.
2: On the highway with DJ Low.
1: Oh, yeah. Thank you.
2: From 12 to 2 p.m. I'm at a.m., sorry.
1: You guys get the idea. I'm not going to be here for, what is that?
2: 12 hours.
1: 12 hours? Not even 12. No, like 14 hours? Maybe. That would be fun. I feel like I'd run out of music after a while, though. You hear a lot of repeat songs. A lot of Aphex Twin as well. Oh, my God. It would all just be Aphex Twin, wouldn't it?
2: Yeah, probably.
1: But I got cool music for you guys today. I'm going to play Taking Control by Aphex Twin from the album Drug Cues. That one actually just recently got its reissue.
2: Ooh.
1: Unfortunately, they delayed the release of that, apparently. I'm supposed to get it in the mail. They're supposed to start sending it out on, like, November 3rd. It was originally, like, sometime mid-October, so I'm a little upset about that, but whatever. Too much blibber blabber for the people on the airwaves. They just want to listen to music, don't you? So I'm gonna play some music for you right now. This is Taking Control by Aphex Twin. I hope you enjoy. This has been DJ Low and DJ Moose.
2: Hi.
1: We love you.

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I just want you to know, I don't do show promos. I don't do PSAs. I don't do event calendar. I do not do show promos. Don't bother me with that. Good night. Yeah. Love you all.

0: Over the past few years, to the traditional sounds of an English summer, the drone of lawnmowers, the smack of leather on willow, has been added a new noise.
1: What were the skies like when you were young?
2: They went on forever. We lived in Arizona.

0: 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Whoa. You weren't supposed to hear that. 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
0: And where are we streaming from, Noah?
1: We're streaming from Western Connecticut State University. 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
0: That's not what it was.
1: What do you mean? Who cares?
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1: That's what
0: Noah failed to tell you people at home.
1: Dude, the crazy...
0: And now you don't know it.
1: The crazy thing is that, like, that does not matter. 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Call in if you have any questions. I'll see you later,
0: that's,
1: dude.
0: That's it. That's all he has to say. What I have to say is that you just listened to 6010 by Boards of Canada. And before that, I played You Are Here by Nathan Fake. And before that, I played Far Above My Head by Color Filter.
2: That song sucks.
0: now we're gonna go back into like the high energy music because this little goober put Boards of Canada in my set list. Now we're just gonna go back to the cool music. This is a girl boy song by Aphex Twin. I play it every single time on my record. I hope you're not my record. I play it every single time on my station time. I hope you're not sick of it. Here you go.

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If you want to call us up, we won't be here for long, but I will be here for a couple more minutes until the end of this song. 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You're listening to Everything You Do is a Balloon by Boards of Canada. This is from their High Scores EP, which just recently got reissued. So yeah.

0: it. That's the show. That's the music.
1: Yeah!
2: That was really loud. I'm really sorry. For all you sleepy listeners out there trying to knock out for the night, trying to go to sleep, I'm so sorry for waking you up. I'm so sorry for the loud noises. I'm DJ Low. You just listened to The Highway, or On the Highway. I forgot what I named this thing. I'm DJ Low. That's all that really matters, right? That was, I was just saying this. That's from the, that was Everything You Do Is a Balloon by Boards of Canada from their High Scores album. Just recently got a reissue. I think they're putting that out on, like, I don't know, vinyl and CDs and all that stuff. And before that, I played The O of Pleasure by Ray Lynch from an album I just recently listened to called Deep Breakfast. Very cool. I recommend it. And another album I recommend is Semantic Spaces by Delirium. I just played Incantation from that one. That was a fantastic song. I hope you enjoyed that one, because I know I did. The rest of it, you can just check the website if you're looking for it. Anyways, I'll stop yapping off, and you'll just get the automation now. So sorry to leave you guys so soon, but I hope you enjoyed, and I'll see you next week around this time. And God bless.

0: I'm Dr. Anthony Lizerwitz, and this is Climate Connections. Hundreds of feet deep in the ocean, light fades to black, and a vibrant ecosystem comes to life. This is the ocean's twilight zone, a cold, dark place that's home to strange jellyfish and glowing squids, as well as plankton and countless fish.
1: It's really an amazing assemblage of animals that have adapted to these low light and cold conditions.
0: Chris Dorsett of the nonprofit Ocean Conservancy says these animals help regulate the Earth's climate by transporting planet-warming carbon deep underwater. The ocean absorbs a lot of carbon dioxide from the atmosphere. Then tiny phytoplankton near the ocean's surface take up carbon as they photosynthesize and grow. Every night, creatures from the twilight zone swim to the surface to eat these phytoplankton and other creatures. Then they take that carbon back down to the deep, where much of it will remain. But Dorsett says the twilight zone is in trouble as companies grow more interested in deep-sea fishing and mining. So he says it's vital that countries enact policies to protect it.
1: This area very much needs to be protected before activities begin that could really impact it and impact those values for society.
0: Climate Connections is produced by the Yale Center for Environmental Communication. To learn more about climate change, visit climateconnections.org.

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You better shake that ass before they take that ass, you better fuck back.

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0: This is Nasally Natalie speaking. I just want to tell you that you're listening to WTI 91.7, and I love this station so much. Bye-bye.
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0: Okay, fine. 2 pints of the tomato pilsner then, I suppose, if that's alright.
1: We only do schooners. Third schooners?
0: Jesus.
1: You had a schooners?
0: Not pints.
1: No, only schooners.
0: Jesus.
1: We do 3 schooners on a board for £13.
0: £13, fine.

0: two bags of crisps, please. Ready, sir.
1: Here, your skin is up. Yes, sorry about that. We only actually have vegetable crisps.
0: Vegetable crisps.
1: Yeah, we have vegetable crisps. Okay. We have loads of lovely

0: How's it going?
1: Hey, what's up, Jeff?
2: Oh my God, Chris, Rob, I can't believe you guys made it. Hey, what do you think of my pad? Pretty dynamite party, huh? Listen, why don't you guys just go mix and mingle, okay?
3: Chris, is this guy your friend?
1: No, Rob, I thought he was yours. Hey, Jeff, can we put a tape in?
2: Sure. What kind of music is this?
1: It's new music.
2: No, I don't think so. I just put the other music back on.
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We are coming to you from the Midtown campus of Western Connecticut State University. And on Friday morning, October 9th, a very good morning to you. This is the Weekend Warm-Up.

Yes, just me and you doing a little dreaming with John Brighton on this Friday morning. Derek Trucks, a band, kicking things off with the instrumentals. So close, so far away. Hey, it's Friday. That means later on today you could join Ken from Danbury. The program is Wavelength. Happens here Fridays 3 to 5 p.m. You could get some 90s, 2000s, current metal, grunge, and more in your head. Kick off the weekend with Ken, guest DJs, and friends. Lively banter, great tunes again every Friday, 3 to 5 p.m. Only right

Mr. Gary Clark Jr. there. We had to shake. Got a little help from Leon Bridges and Jeff Daisy on that one. Shamika Copeland with Hit 'Em Back, and she also had some help there. None other than Kenny Wayne Shepherd and Robert Randolph of the Family Band helping out on that one. 19 minutes after 9 on a Friday morning. A very good morning to you. My name is Julian. This is the Weekend Warm-Up. My pleasure to be here with each and every Friday. Kick off the weekend. We are off and running in the month of October. Sadly, the New York Yankees went down the drain without much of a fight, so to speak. So baseball is over here in New York vicinity. So we can turn our attention to football and hockey. And New York Rangers are actually looking pretty good. Was down at Madison Square Garden Tuesday night to see them put down the Islanders. Going to be back this coming Tuesday with my group, as we have a mini plan every year. So excited about that. And New York Giants, go figure. So we got a lot going on sports-wise. Here's King King with Rush Hour.

That's B.B. King teaming up with the Lake Glen Fry. That was Driving Wheel. The band King King, before that, we heard Rush Hour. Time to check the WestCon calendar. Looks like jam-packed with events for the next couple of days. There is a bonfire tonight. That's rescheduled from the homecoming weekend because there was a rain out. So bonfire tonight over at the Ives Concert Park, 43 Lake Avenue Extension, Westside Campus. Join PAC for the annual bonfire, 6 to 10 p.m. Also happening this evening, Intro to Jelly Printing Workshop. That's also happening Westside Campus, 6:30 to 8:30. This is an introductory hands-on evening workshop focusing on the basics of jelly plate printing. There is a charge for this, $75 to $100. There's a show over at the Main Stage Theater. The show is called The Bright Star, happening at 8 p.m. tonight, when literary editor Alice Murphy meets a young soldier just home from World War II. He awakens her longing for the child she once lost. There is a charge for the show, $23 to $37. So tonight at 8 p.m. Now, the show Bright Star, Westside Campus Main Stage Theater, will also be happening a matinee tomorrow, the 10th, at 2 p.m., and an evening performance tomorrow at 8 p.m., and also a matinee on Sunday at 2 p.m. So there's four shots at seeing that show this weekend, 8 tonight, 2 tomorrow, 8 tomorrow night, and again a matinee on a Sunday. Moving on to tomorrow, there is the 10th Tri-State Weather Conference. That'll be happening right here in the Midtown Campus, Science Building, 181 White Street. The 10th Tri-State Weather Conference will be held, room 125 in the Science Building, Midtown Campus. There is a charge for this, anywhere from $33 to $35. Also happening tomorrow, information session and campus tour. That'll be happening over on the West Side Campus, the Center Lobby, 43 Lake Avenue Extension in Danbury. That's happening from 10:30 to 12:45. Our information session and tour is an opportunity for students to visit campus and learn more about WCSU and our admissions process. Some sporting events happening tomorrow. Women's soccer versus University of Southern Maine. That happens at noontime, Westside Athletic Complex. Also happening over there is volleyball at noontime versus UMass Dartmouth. That'll be at the O'Neill Center. And one more for Sunday, Vintage Computer Association General Meeting. This is a virtual meeting that'll be happening at noontime on Sunday the 11th. VCA will be holding general meetings virtually every week on Sunday from noon to 2 p.m. virtually. So you must go on the website there and log in to get it on that event, Vintage Computer Association meeting. 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

happen. You know I am to blame. Everything that happened.

today in Slightly Stupid with Wise Man. Loyal listener Surf Guy checking in this AM. Just went down to Jamaica. Good for him. And wanted to hear a little reggae. Johnny Winter before that, teaming up with Warren Haynes, covering I Must Have Done Somebody Wrong. Of course, that track famously covered by the Allman Brothers on the great Live at Fillmore East collection. So, interestingly, Warren Haynes on slide guitar there. Warren Haynes, of course, member of the extended Allman Brothers family, helping out Johnny Winter. I Must Have Done Somebody Wrong. Hey, need some excitement on Monday nights? 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Julian here with you for the weekend warm-up. I guess for some, it'll be an extended weekend or all the way into Columbus Day weekend on Monday. And, you know, fall is here. The leaves are starting to fall. And there's another thing going on here, the likes of which I've never seen before. If you are a homeowner and you have a yard and you have a oak tree or more in said yard, I not only share in your pain, I feel your pain as there is an avalanche of acorns that have come down from said trees this fall, the likes of which I don't know if anybody has ever seen before. I have a full-size wheelbarrow that I've filled up so many times. I lost count, and it's not over yet. So if you're in that boat, I sympathize with you. Usually it's just the falling leaves we have to deal with, right, if you're a homeowner with a yard. But no, it's an avalanche of acorns. And, you know, the little creatures that we share the land with, the many little creatures, gave me a reminder the other day as I pulled my lawnmower out of the shed, pulled the crank there, and the lawnmower started up, and a bunch of acorns flew out of the muffler. So the residents of my shed, the friendly little four-legged mice, apparently storing a bunch of acorns inside the muffler of my lawnmower for the winter season. Here's Larkin Poe, recorded live with a little Easy Love on WXCI.

That's Larkin Poe recorded live. The hardworking Lovell sisters front that great band, Rebecca and Megan. And Rebecca there singing about, as you heard, her rock and roll husband, who is Tyler Bryant, has his own band, Tyler Bryant, and the Shakedown. And, you know, those two girls are like probably the hardest working two in music. They're just constantly on the road touring or at home making cover videos or whatnot. And, you know, Rebecca figured out a way to have a baby in the meantime a while back. Little Jesse, I think's a year old this past August. And, you know, they toured as long as they could and then went home to Nashville. Rebecca had baby Jesse. And within 2 months, they were running around Europe with the baby and the mom and the husband and everybody and a whole entourage to take care of baby care. So having a baby is not not slowed them down at all. If you get a chance to see them, I highly recommend it. Larkin Poe with a little Easy Love on WXEI. 9 minutes in front of 10. Here is Stevie Ray Vaughan's band, Double Trouble and Friends, right now on WXEI.

Mountain State of Colorado. That is Big Head, Todd and the Monsters doing How Easy. You know, they'll be coming to our area in November. This is a show that was scheduled for last spring, originally, I think it was, and for whatever reason was rescheduled. So that's coming up November 12th. It's a Thursday over at the Paramount Hudson Valley over there in Peekskill, which is a pretty cool theater if you haven't been over there. But Big Head, Todd and the Monsters making this scene over there November 12th. Double Trouble before that, Stevie Ray Vaughan's band, including Chris Layton, Tommy Shannon, and Friends gave us A Skyscraper. Minute after 10, you've been listening to WXCI Danbury on FM at 91.7, streaming online at WXCI.org. We are coming to you from the Midtown campus of Western Connecticut State University. I got the weekend forecast extended. Going to add Monday to your weekend forecast as it is a holiday for some. Today, AccuWeather tells us here in Danbury, Connecticut, we get up to about 69 degrees, sunny to partly cloudy. Tonight, we drop down to 40. My goodness, clear overnight. Tomorrow, Saturday, we get up to about 65 degrees, sun through high clouds. A little cooler on Sunday, 61 degrees, some rain in the afternoon. And Columbus Day, Monday, 70 degrees, a couple of a.m. showers. So there's a hurricane down in the Gulf, and I think that is going to be like the remnants of that that'll be up in our area Sunday, Monday, causing that rain. You know, funny, as I read this 40 degrees the other day for the first time, you know, it's interesting with our cars now that you have the temperature on the outside temperature on the screen. And the other morning I went out for coffee and then, you know, glanced at the screen and it was 45. And I was like, boy, it's been quite some time since that number was on the my screen in the dashboard of my car there. 45 degrees, but I guess that's where we're headed, and we can't stop it. 3 minutes after 10, Julian here with you for the weekend warm-up. Until noon, questions, comments, requests, or if you want to say hello, you can call me 203-837-9924. Here's Ben Harper. This is Diamonds on the Inside, WXCI.

That is, as the song is Escape, and that was done by Angelique Francis and her band, featuring a little guest appearance of the great guitar player Christone Kingfish Ingram. You might have heard Angelique saying, "Get it, Kingfish." And Angelique Francis and her band is a bunch of family members. They're from Canada. Really nice family. The dad plays drums, and Angelique is accompanied by not one, not two, but three sisters in the band, and they're very talented musicians, a real musical family. Angelique Francis on WXCI. Ben Harper, before that, we heard Diamonds on the Inside. 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So we heard Ben Harper starting off this hour. Well, now he's going to be a guest with Pearl Jam, doing a little slide. This is Red Mosquito, recorded live on WXCI.

0: Pearl Jam recorded live. A little help from Ben Harper on Slide. That performance goes all the way back to Hyde Park in 2010, but indeed a good live performance of that song. Kind of a deep cut from Pearl Jam there, Red Mosquito.
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0: 19 minutes after 10, Julian here with you for the weekend warm-up until noontime. Thanks so much for hopping on board with me on this Friday morning as we kick off the weekend a little early. In this case, kind of an extended weekend for some who are lucky enough to have the Monday Columbus Day off. Decent-looking day today, 69 degrees, sunny to partly cloudy. Now, I talk about this a lot here in the Northeast that, you know, it's always sad to me when the summer ends. However, we do seem to get some really nice weather generally in these parts in September and October. And this week has really been about as good as you could ask for this time of year. You know, it's been kind of cool at night, but we've really had some nice sunny days. And, you know, if you're lucky enough to be off, it's great to be outside, whether you're walking, biking, yard work, picking up acorns. As I mentioned, it really can be a nice time of year weather-wise before we descend into, you know, the colder temperatures and snow and ice and whatever else is in front of us as we head into winter. Recorded live, this is Peter Gabriel and his band on WXCI.

That's Marshall Crenshaw, recorded live, doing Calling Out for Love at Crying Time. Peter Gabriel and his band before that, with a great performance of Salisbury Hill. Time to check the WestCon calendar. Jam-packed with events here this weekend. Tonight is the rescheduled bonfire that was canceled homecoming weekend due to weather. It'll be happening tonight over at the Ives Concert Park. Join PAC for our annual bonfire, 6 to 10 p.m. West Side Campus. 6 p.m. to 10 p.m. That'll be happening. Also happening tonight is a class intro to jelly printing workshop. That'll be happening over at the Westside Campus, VPAC room 145. There is a charge for this class, anywhere from $75 to $100. This is an introductory hands-on evening workshop focusing on the basics of jelly plate printing. Also happening tonight, a fall show. The show is Bright Star. That'll be happening at the Main Stage Theater, VPAC, Westside Campus, when literary editor Alice Murphy meets a young soldier just home from World War II. He awakens her longing for the child she once lost. There is a cost for tickets there, anywhere from $23 to $37. That show will be starting tonight at 8 p.m. Now, there will also be a matinee tomorrow, Saturday, an evening performance tomorrow, Saturday at 8 p.m., and a matinee on Sunday at 2 p.m., the show Bright Star. Also happening tomorrow, the 10th Tri-State Weather Conference. That'll be happening 8:15 a.m. to 4:30 p.m. right here on the Midtown Campus, Science Building, 181 White Street. The 10th Tri-State Weather Conference will be held room 125 in the Science Building, Midtown Campus. There is a charge, $33 to $35. Also happening tomorrow, the 10th, an information session and campus tour. That'll be over at the Westside Campus. You meet in the Westside Campus Center Lobby, 43 Lake Avenue Extension. Our information session and tour is an opportunity for students to visit campus and learn more about WCSU and our admissions process. A couple of sporting events happening. Women's soccer, again tomorrow. That'll be at the Westside Athletic Complex. Women's soccer versus University of Southern Maine. That'll be at noontime. And concurrently at noontime, volleyball versus UMass Dartmouth. That'll be over at the O'Neill Center, Westside Campus. Again, all sports events are always on the Westside Campus. One final event for your Sunday. The Vintage Computer Association General Meeting is a virtual meeting. 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

That's Not a Surf with a Ride in the Unknown. Hey, tomorrow morning, grab a cup of joe and join your friends right here at WXCI for Saturday Morning Club. 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Perfect way to kick off your Saturday morning with your friends right here on 91.7 WXCI Saturday Morning Club. Incidentally, I wanted to thank John called a while back when we were talking about Big Head Todd and the Monsters coming up at Peekskill on November 12th. So I appreciate his phone calls and his listenership, of course. 21 minutes after 11, Julian here with you for the weekend warm-up. Here is Lucinda Williams with Car Wheels on a Gravel Road on WXCI.

0: That's Bob Dylan with a little changing of the guards on this Friday morning. Lucinda Williams ahead of that car wheels on a gravel road.
1: 6 months from now, I'm going to be a dad. 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I'll quit smoking for good.
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0: 9 minutes in front of 11 on this Friday morning. Julian here with it for the weekend warm-up. Here's Lynyrd Skynyrd to record it live with a little Things Going On WXCI.

That's Chris Isaak and his band with We Let Her Down. Leonard Skinner recorded live before that with Things Going On, featuring the late Gary Rossington on guitar on that one. 11 a.m., you're listening to WXCI Danbury on FM at 91.7, streaming online at WXCI.org. We are coming to you from the Midtown campus of Western Connecticut State University. Got the weekend forecast for you. Got an extended forecast, as many might have Monday off. Columbus Day. Today here in Danbury, Connecticut, on this Friday, October 9th, we get up to

about 69 degrees. AccuWeather tells us sunny to partly cloudy. Tonight we drop down to 40, allegedly. It's going to be hard to believe. Clear overnight. Tomorrow, Saturday, we get up to about 65. Sun through high clouds. Sunday, we only up to 61 with some rain in the afternoon. And then Monday, rain continues in the a.m., a little warmer, 70 degrees, a couple of a.m. showers for your Columbus Day. So there's the hurricane down in the Gulf, and I believe the remnants will be headed up here. And therein is our Sunday, Monday rain for our area. So certainly our thoughts and prayers with everyone down there in the Gulf area, that things are not too crazy as that hurricane comes ashore. Been a very quiet hurricane season, though. Really unusually light here, at least on the East Coast. There's been some trouble out there in the West. But at any rate, not so bad here so far. Minute after 11, Julian here with you for the weekend warm-up until noon. Questions, comments, requests. You could call me 203-837-9924. Going to play one live track, and then we'll come back with a little concert calendar. If you've been listening to the show on a regular basis, you might remember I talked about Eric Clapton's Crossroads Festival. It was in Austin, Texas, a couple of weekends ago. Presumably a good time was had by all guitar slingers to the left of us, guitar slingers to the right of us. So big weekend down there in Austin, Texas. And then many of the same guitar slingers were here in New York City last week to celebrate Buddy Guy's 90th birthday at Radio City Music Hall. So it's been a big time there. But anyway, I got a track queued up. I played this one a while back. This goes back to the Crossroads Festival back in 2007. A live performance with Susan Tedeschi covering Little by Little, backed up by Derek Trucks Band. Now, they were not yet the Tedeschi Trucks Band, but a great cover. Susan had put this out on her Just Won't Burn album, and she is on guitar and singing and gets a chance to do a little soloing and whatnot with the future husband, Derek Trucks, and future band. So recorded live from the Crossroads Festival 2007, Susan Tedeschi with Little by Little on WXCI. Then we'll come back with a little concert calendar.

Back in 2007, this was a little glimpse into the future as Susan Tedeschi was a guest with the Derek Trucks Band at Eric Clapton's Crossroads Guitar Festival back in 2007, covering Little by Little, and the future would be them as a married couple and the Tedeschi Trucks Band. So a little preview of what was to come back in 2007 as she was a solo artist in back of that day, and a great performance there of that Little by Little. Susan Tedeschi backed up by the Derek Trucks Band on WXCI. Time to check concert calendar. See what's on tap here in the near future. Today, Friday, October 9th, Ann Wilson from Heart and Trip Sitters playing at the Ridgefield Playhouse in Ridgefield. Coming up on Tuesday, the 13th, Wednesday 13, Dead on a Sunday, and Above Snakes playing at Space Ballroom in Hamden. Also Tuesday, October 13th, Mushroom Head with Fear Factory and Nine Treasures playing at Toad's Place in New Haven. Friday, October 16th, Cradle of the Filth with Moonspell. That'll be at the District Music Hall in New Haven. Saturday, October 17th, The Damned, The Flamin' Groovies, and The Corettes. That'll be at the District Music Hall in Norwalk also. Final tour for The Damned. Sunday, the 18th, All Them Witches and Emma Ruth Rundle. That'll be at the District Music Hall in Norwalk. Thursday, October 22nd, Beck will be at the Brooklyn Paramount in Brooklyn. Saturday, October 24th, Los Lobos playing at the Warehouse at FTC. That's the Fairfield Theater Company in Fairfield. Sunday, October 25th, Insane Clown Posse. That'll be at the Webster in Hartford. Wednesday, October 28th, Machine Girl will be at Toad's Place in New Haven. Thursday, October 29th, Built to Spill, Quaze, and Melanie Radford. That'll be at the District Music Hall in Norwalk. Thursday, October 29th, Toad the Wet Sprocket. That'll be at the Ridgefield Playhouse in Ridgefield, and it's acoustic show, not electric. Friday, October 30th, American Football playing at the Palace Theater in Stamford. And one final one for the month of October. Saturday, October 31st, Necrogoblin. That'll be at the District Music Hall in Norwalk. So, listing of some upcoming area shows for the month of October, brought to you by your friends here at WXCI. As always, check with the venue before attending to make sure things are happening as advertised. 13 minutes after 11, Julian here with you for the weekend warm-up. Here's the band REM with Strange Currencies on WXCI.

It's John Lennon teaming up with Elton John, Whatever Gets You Through the Night. And John Lennon born on this day, October 9th. And, you know, when they recorded that song together, Elton John told John Lennon that it was going to be a hit. John Lennon did not believe him, and they made a bet. Elton John said, if it's a hit, you have to come and play it live with me. And it was indeed a hit, and John Lennon indeed paid his debt to Elton John by appearing on stage at Madison Square Garden to do that song, Whatever Gets You Through the Night. John Lennon, born on this day, October 9th. He shares his birthday with another musician who we'll get to in Hidden Gems coming up in a few. R.E.M., before that we heard Strange Currencies, that song used, I think, several times during the show The Bear, about the restaurant out there in Chicago that was on Hulu a while back. 21 minutes after 11, Julian here with you for the weekend warm-up. Hidden Gems coming up in a few. As mentioned, here's Bonnie Raitt, recorded live on WXCI.

It's the band Mute Math with Typical. Bonnie Raitt, before that, Recorded Live, we heard Shake a Little. 11:29 on Friday morning, you're listening to 91.7 WXCI. Time for our weekly feature, Hidden Gems. I got one live track up for you, rather lengthy track, by The Who, going back to the great live album known as Live at Leeds. As I mentioned a few minutes ago, John Lennon, born on this day, October 9th. Also, fellow Englishman John Entwistle, bassist of The Who, born on October 9th back in 1944. We would lose him in June in 2002. And, you know, one of the things about The Who was, you know, Roger Daltrey basically just singing, and Pete Townsend on guitar, John Entwistle on the bass, and Keith Moon on drums. And considering there was just three instruments, they just put out a wall of sound. And John Entwistle, certainly a huge part of that. He played the bass guitar like a lead instrument. Pete Townsend, in an interview after he passed, you know, kind of admitted that he did not even realize fully, you know, the full power of John Entwistle's performance on stage as they shared a stage together, that how big a part he was of the band. And also, the only one with formal training, he kind of taught Pete that a band is more than four individuals standing on stage playing music, but it's a way, you know, in these great bands that they could just communicate telepathically. So John Entwistle, born on this day, so to celebrate him, got kind of a medley from Live at Leeds. It says My Generation, but it's a medley of a bunch of different songs. But certainly this one, John Entwistle right out front with his bass guitar playing just like a lead instrument. So without further ado, your hidden gems for this Friday, October 9th, the day John Entwistle was born, featuring a great performance by The Who, Live at Leeds on WXCI.

The Who recorded live at Leeds, My Generation, and a whole medley from, you know, from Tommy, a lot of stuff in there and whatnot, but John Entwistle, the Ox, as he was known, bassist for The Who, a big part of that song, as he was in many performances. John Entwistle, born on this day, October 9th, all the way back in 1944. So your hidden gem for this Friday from Live at Leeds, My Generation and The Who. 13 minutes in front of noon, time for a stretch run to the noon hour. We're going to kick things off with another British band. This is Wolf Alice, recorded live, doing Storms on WXCI.

Yes, indeed. Life by the Drop, Stevie Ray Vaughan, finishing up our time together. Jacob Dylan teaming up with Stephen Stills and Eric Clapton covering Questions. That was a Stephen Stills song. Comes from the great rock doc, Echo in the Canyon. 12 noon. 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Coming to you from the Midtown campus, Western Connecticut State University. My name is Julian. That is it for the weekend warm-up for this Friday, October 9th. Thanks so much for tuning in. Thanks for all your phone calls. Thanks to Michelle for a late phone call there. Keep your dial tuned right here to 91.7. Have a great, safe weekend. 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

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Okay, it's currently 11:04 right now, and today we got some fun songs for you guys, so I'm excited to share them, show them. This first song, I really want to put a female rock band as the first song, because I was talking about Apple Music this week, and, like, it was just a serious discussion of, like, how, like, some female artists, like, just don't get to be labeled rock, even though a bunch of other male artists get to be called rock artists. So, yeah. So, for the first band today, I got The Killer. This is The Killer speaking by The Last Dinner Party.

Okay, that was This Is the Killer speaking by The Last Dinner Party. Okay, it's already 12:10 somehow. Sorry if I said 11 earlier. Hopefully no one's mad at me for that, but let's do a show promo now. Radio Indiscipline, Sundays 12 to 3 p.m. WXCI, the crown jewel of college radio. That's Radio Indiscipline, Sundays from 12 to 3 p.m. Okay, now the next song I got is, oh, I'm on shuffle, that's not good. Okay, the next song I got, I want to do 180. Some of you might call me crazy for this one, but the next song is Merry Christmas, Please Don't Call by Bleachers.

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And before that, we had Please Come Home for Christmas by the Eagles and Merry Christmas, Please Don't Call by Bleachers. Hope you're not mad about the Christmas songs. 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Okay, guys. Next up, this artist I just saw Monday, and I'm wearing her shirt right now. This is Nothing to Prove by Biba Doobie featuring Hayley Williams.

Okay. That was Walk the Dinosaur by Was, Not Was, Leave It All to Me from the iCarly soundtrack, sang by Miranda Cosgrove, and Nothing to Prove by Biba Doobie featuring Hayley Williams. Okay, let's do some concert PSAs. Okay. Also today, just to mention, we have the campfire at Ives Park, 5 p.m. I'm pretty sure it's at... 6 p.m. I got ya. Okay, concert PSAs. October 9th, today, we have Ann Wilson from Heart and Trip Sitters playing at Ridgefield Playhouse in Ridgefield. October 13th, Wednesday the 13th, we have Dead on a Sunday and Above Snakes playing at Space Ballroom. The same day, we have Mushroomhead with Fear Factory and Nine Treasures playing at Toad's Place. On the 16th, we have Cradles of the Filth with Moonspell playing at District Music Hall in New Haven. October 17th, we have The Dam and the Flamin' Groovies and the Cortes playing at District Music Hall. And this is the final show for The Dam, so I would go check that out, October 17th. October 18th, we have All Them Witches and Emma Ruth Rundle solo playing at District Music Hall. October 22nd, we have Beck playing at Brooklyn Paramount in Brooklyn. October 24th, we have the Los Lobos playing at The Warehouse at FTC in Fairfield. October 25th, we have Insane Clown Poses playing at The Webster in Hartford. October 28th, we have Machine Girl playing at Toad's Place. I want to get to Halloween. October 29th, Bill to Spill, Kwasi, and Melanie Radford playing at District Music Hall in Norwalk. October 29th, the Toad the Wet Sporket, damn, playing at Ridgefield Playhouse in Ridgefield. October 30th, American Football playing at Palace Theater in Stamford. And lastly, October 31st, Necro Goblin Con, that's all one word, so I hope I said that right, playing at District Music Hall in Norwalk on Halloween. Okay, that was a fun tongue twister. Next up, I want to put, like, some really, like, different songs, like, other languages, genres. So, up next, my culture, I have Boom Boom Tum Tum by MC Fiocchi. Let's do this.

question. Okay, that was Boom Boom Tum Tum by MC40 featuring too many people that I'm not going to try doing that tongue twister. Okay, right now we have a DJ promo, a show promo, whatever you like to call it. 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I love a multi-musical, like, DJ. We're artists either way. But yeah, and I feel like that's also the vibe for this show, because we just went to a Brazilian funk song, and now the next song came from a request. I can't say her name because she's a little embarrassed, but this is a fun song, and please just give it a chance. This is a K-pop song. This is The Feels by Twice.

Okay, everyone. That last song was Star Girl Interlude by The Weeknd featuring Lana Del Rey. That was for Matt. We had the I Will Survive / Survivor mashup from Glee. And then we also had The Feels by Twice. Okay, I'm pretty sure. And, oh, I also forgot, sorry, after Twice was Love Ruins Everything by Tiny Habits. Okay, let's do a concert, not concert PSA, a PSA. Okay, wildlife PSA, nature needs us now. It's the air we breathe, the water we drink, and the food on our plates. It's the medicine that heals us, the rubber in our tires, and the electricity that lights our homes. It's the quiet peace of the forest and the rush of a river adventure. Nature gives us life and makes our lives more fulfilling. We know the health and happiness of humans is deeply intertwined with the health of the planet. And that's when we need help nature. That's when we need to help nature. Nature. Where was I? We know that help nature, we help ourselves too. My apologies for that. Our relationship to nature matters because when people understand their connections to nature, they want to protect it. And nature needs us now. To learn more, go to www.worldwildlife.org. Sorry, that's www.worldwildlife.org. Whew, there's a lot of tongue twisters in this radio station. Okay, we're almost done with our show. We got just a few more songs left, so let's do this. This next song just came out last night, and I can't swear, but wherever you can think, this song's crazy. This is Slater's new song, I Think He's Got a Girl.

Okay, we're running out of time, so I'm going to just do some last goodbyes. I want to thank the Does Crew for listening to this. The last one was Shake by Steven Sanchez, and Slater's new song, I Think He's Got a Girl, off her Deluxe, coming out later this month. So, yeah, thank you so much for listening to the radio show. Hope you guys had a fun time. Can't wait to see y'all last week for the next last Friday I'm going to be hosting. And, yeah, this is the WXCI Danbury on FM at 91.7, and streaming online at WXCI.org from Western Connecticut State University. 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Okay, and the last song, to end it all off, we have Now It's Over by Dog Park, because the show is over for tonight. Have fun, enjoy the next one, and have a safe Friday.

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We're streaming from the Midtown campus of Western Connecticut State University, where it's currently 65 degrees Fahrenheit and sunny. Hope you're having a good day. Hope you had a good week. Hope you're ready to have a wonderful weekend. I have about an hour and 42 minutes of music for you today, 27 songs, and I got 2 hours with you. So we're going to have fun from 1 o'clock to 3 o'clock today, and I'll be back next week and the week after that, but then I'm taking 1 week off after that. So just giving you guys a real good heads-up warning. In case you're blissfully unaware, you're currently listening to 52 Pickup, posted by yours truly, Nee-Maw, DJ Doodle Bob. And I think without any further ado, I would like to get right into the tunes, and you would probably like to hear me stop talking. So, here's some music. Enjoy.

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1: Hello, hello, hello, everybody, and welcome back. The song you just listened to was I Failed My Driver's Test Again by Loser Theorem, and the song before that was Dinosaur for President by Too Crispy. Quick little, liner show promo for myself. If you didn't hear earlier, you're currently listening to 52 Pickup, hosted by yours truly, me, moi, DJ Doodlebob. This is the musical embodiment of a game of 52 Pickup, where I take all of the cards, throw them up in the air, jumble them up, and then we listen to it in that very chaotic order. The cards in this scenario being the songs. Today I have 27 songs ranged in a random order, and we're going to have fun listening to them. So, without further ado, I would like to get right back into the tunes and do exactly that. Listen to them. Here is Je T'aime by Loser Theorem. Enjoy.

Hello, hello, hello, everybody, and welcome back. The song you just listened to was Girl from the North Country by Bob Dylan and Johnny Cash, and the song before that was Je T'aime by Loser Theorem. Hope you're enjoying the song so far. It was four songs out of the 27. We got 23 more to go. So, if you're enjoying, stick around for that. I got some more Bob Dylan coming up. I don't think I have any more Loser Theorem. I think I got the two Loser Theorem songs out of the way. Yep. I got those two out of the way. So, we got some more Bob Dylan and then some random stuff that you would never expect coming up. What do we have now? Quick little PSA. Let me grab that. Alrighty. Let's do this one. Literacy for Incarcerated Teens, or LIT, works to end illiteracy among New York's incarcerated young people by inspiring them to read. LIT works to support the libraries in New York's juvenile detention centers and provide reading materials, literacy programs, and literacy programs for those incarcerated in New York's juvenile facilities. For more information, you can visit literacyforincarceratedteens.org. And that's the PSA, folks. Let's get right back into the tunes, and I'm not even going to tell you what this one is, because that would give away the surprise. Enjoy!

Hello, hello, hello, everybody, and welcome back. The song you just listened to was It's Alright, Mom, Only Bleedin' by Bob Dylan. The song before that was Mr. Froggy Went A-Courtin' by Burl Ives. It's currently 1:30, but I think I'll just do the calendar, the whole concert calendar, later, so that we can just get right back into the tunes now, and I'll play you all of How Do I Feel? Oh, I guess I do have another Loser Theorem song. How Do I Feel / Am I Enough by Loser Theorem. Enjoy!

Hello, hello, hello, everybody, and welcome back. The song you just listened to was How Do I Feel? Am I Enough? By Loser Theorem. The song has a music video. Really good music video. You should check it out. The song, by the way, again, is called How Do I Feel? Am I Enough? If you liked it and you want to check out the music video. Anyways, a quick little liner. Excuse me, I have to burp for a second, so I'm going to turn away from the microphone. Okay. You're currently listening to 52 Pickup, hosted by yours truly, DJ Doodle Bob. I'm not going to do the whole show promo because I did it like 10 minutes ago and I don't want to annoy anyone who's already heard it and has been here for like more than like 15 minutes. So I'm just going to get right back into the music with Fubu Wubajan by Burl Ives. Enjoy!

Hello, hello, hello, everybody, and welcome back. The song you just listened to was Marriage Pact by George William Thomas, and the song before that was New York, I Love You, But You're Bringing Me Down by LCD Sound System, and the song before that was The Donut Song by Burr Lives. I gotta do a quick PSA, so I gotta grab it, figure out which one I wanna do. Yeah, we'll do this one. All right. With fall coming around, the leaves are going to start getting very, very dry, and the chance of a forest fire is going to be going up. So I would like to do a quick little PSA from Smokey the Bear. 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All right, there's the PSA. PSA over. As I was taught to say, so that you guys know I'm no longer reading the script. I think we should get right back into the tunes. What do you guys think? Great, thanks for responding. I'm going to hope that you said yes and not no. Here's The Key to Being Lonely by Bug Hunter. Enjoy.

Hello, hello, hello, everybody, and welcome back. The song you just listened to was Highway 61, revisited by Bob Dylan. The song before that was The Key to Being Lonely by Bug Hunter. It's currently 2:01, and you are listening to WXCI on Danbury. 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We're streaming from the Midtown campus of Western Connecticut State University, where it's currently 67 degrees Fahrenheit and sunny. Nice outside. It is very, very nice out. I was driving around with my window down, feeling good, listening to some tunes. A great morning. I would like to share with y'all an EP that just came out. Let's see, when did it come out? October. It came out a week ago. The EP is called You and I. It's by an artist named Labyrinth. The majority of it is instrumental, so I'll just let you know that ahead of time. The last song is, I guess you could call it a cover, but it's a Labyrinth cover, so it's not really a cover. He kind of just, like, wrote his own song and then took someone else's lyrics from another song and sang them. So it's really interesting. I think you'll enjoy it. Here is the EP, You and I, by Labyrinth. Enjoy.

Hello, hello, hello, everybody, and welcome back. The song you just listened to was I Want to Know What Love Is. The song before that was Studio. The song before that was Collectors and Men. The song before that was Sleek Noir. And the song before that was Historic Romance. In case you didn't know, you're currently listening to WXCI Danbury on FM at 91.7 and streaming online at WXCI.org, streaming from the Midtown campus of Western Connecticut State University, where it is currently 67 degrees Fahrenheit and sunny. We're going to get right back into the tunes with a wonderful request, Rocket by Def Leppard. Def Leppard. Def Leppard. Enjoy. What a fumble, Nick. Lord have mercy. Oh,

Yeah. Hello, hello, hello, everybody, and welcome back. The song you just listened to was Rocket by Def Leppard. Alrighty, I got a concert calendar to read to you. October 13th, Mushroom Head with Fear Factory and Nine Treasures will be playing at Toad's Place in New Haven. October 22nd, Beck is playing at Brooklyn Paramount in Brooklyn. October 25th, ICP is playing at the Webster in Hartford. Then we have, on July 16th, Mephiskephesis playing at the Woodshop in Brooklyn. On July 28th, Weird Al Yankovic with Puddle's Pity Party playing at the Hartford Healthcare Amphitheater in Bridgeport. On August 7th, Franz Ferdinand is playing at College Street Music Hall in New Haven. And last but not least, MCR is playing on August 9th at Citi Field in Flushing, New York. That's the concert calendar for you, folks. I think we should get right back into the tunes. I think this song will speak for itself.

Hello, hello, hello, everybody, and welcome back. The song you just listened to was How You Remind Me by Nickelback. Let me grab show promo real quick. Oh, what a ironic show promo for me to grab. The show that's coming on right after this in less than 30 minutes, so don't you dare touch that dial, because Wavelength with Ken from Danbury is on every Friday from 3 to 5 p.m. Join Ken from Danbury and get some 90s, 2000s, and current metal, grunge, and more in your head. Kick off the weekend with Ken, guest DJs, and friends. Lively banter with great tunes every Friday from 3 to 5, only right here on 91.7 WXEI Danbury. Everything goes better with WXEI. Alrighty, I think we should get right back into the tunes, because I still have about six more for you. So here we go, Never Tell You by I Am Orange and Fredo Disco. Enjoy.

Hello, hello, hello, everybody, and welcome back. The song you just listened to was In the Airplane Over the Sea by Neutral Milk Hotel. The song before that was Go Home, Play Music, Feel Better by Michael Sarah Palin. And the song before that was Never Tell You by I Am Orange and Fredo Disco. I got two more songs for you, and then I'm out of here. So I'm going to make this real quick. Thank you all for tuning in. As always, if you weren't here, this wouldn't be a show. I would just be a crazy guy listening to his tunes while yapping at a brick wall. So, thank you for, as always, turning this into a show by tuning in. That's my usual spiel, and I'll keep it nice and short and sweet. Just leave it where I normally do, and we can hop right back into two songs, and then I'll switch you back over to DJ Automation. It's been a pleasure, folks. I'll see you all next week.

Hello, hello, hello, and welcome back. The song you just listened to was Shoulder Song by Victor Jones. The song before that was Temporary Tattoo by Fredo Disco and Coin. Victor Jones has a new album coming out on October 23rd. Check it out. Thank you guys for tuning in. I'll see you all next week. Bye!

Well, good afternoon, everyone. It is 15:04 here at WXCR 91.7 FM Danbury. Thanks for coming along for the ride today. I'm Ken from Danbury. And my show, Wavelength, from 3 to 5. No regalia today. The young lad went and got wedded last week, so he's on his honeymoon with the missus, the missus regalia. And it was we went to the wedding. It was a wonderful occasion. It was a really great, great wedding, great reception, great to meet mom regalia and dad regalia and brother regalia and cousins and uncles and everybody else. A really, really great family. Enjoyed meeting everybody. It was a lot of fun. Yeah, it was a lot of fun. So we're going to get going with that Wavelength of Time. So we're going to start out with some 60s. And regalia, as I said, he's on his honeymoon, so he's out of town. But I know mom's listening out there, because I know regalia said my mom's going to listen. So okay, hey mom, I've got a really cool set list for you today. So we're going to start out in the 60s as usual, 70s, and you know, every once in a while that wavelength will kind of flatten out, and we may just do that into the 80s today with some bangers that I know everybody likes out there, especially for regalia's style show, but we'll keep things going. We're going to have a lot of fun. So let's see. We're going to start out in the 60s with some Donovan, and everybody knows, oh gosh, the next, I think everybody knows all these songs. So let's just start it out with some Donovan, only here at 91.7 WXCI Danbury.

0: Only Mick Jagger could pull that off. I don't know anybody else that could have pulled that off, but the Rolling Stones there, everybody, with Monkey Man off of the Let It Bleed album. Before that, we had a long set start up. Before that was Time Seller by Spencer Davis Group off the Mulberry Bush album. The Moody Blues Question off of A Question of Balance.
1: Ooh.
0: Balance Day.
1: Balancing. That's key skills in this world.
0: There's key skills. Balance. Balance of what? Balance. There's lots of balance to do. You could think of checkbooks.
1: Yeah. I like to spin plates. Those need to be balanced.
0: Right. Spinning plates. Yes, that's right. Bicycles.
1: Bicycles. Motorcycles.
0: Yep.
1: Windsurf. Sales? No.
0: Oh, sure. Yeah, or surfing.
1: Surfing in general.
0: Yeah.
1: Skateboarding. Yeah. What else do you have to balance in your own life?
0: I
1: don't mean to hijack your.
0: No, but that's true. Like, what else is there to? Oh, you have to balance your school work and your family work and work.
1: Yeah, and hanging out with friends and yeah. All those responsibilities.
0: Yeah.
1: So, here we are.
0: And here we are. What DJ name are we going by today?
1: That's a good question. I guess we could just go by Soothsayer. I mean, it's been a while, so...
0: It's been a bit.
1: I doubt anyone's going to recognize me, but yeah, you're listening to Ken from Danbury and Soothsayer on this Friday evening. What's the time? 3:32 p.m.?
0: Yes, that's right. WXCI Danbury. Yep.
1: There you go.
0: Yep.
1: It's been a while, I will say.
0: It's been a bit. It was so great to see you last Saturday during the celebration of they.
1: Yeah, the big celebration of they.
0: Yep.
1: I was heavily surprised to see you. I went in thinking like, oh, okay. I think I'm gonna be alone today, but that's okay. And then sure enough, you're sitting in the pews with Donna, and I was like, oh my god, my day has just been made.
0: I know. We're like, we're looking for you too.
1: Yeah.
0: Where's Sooth? It's like, all right, I guess we'll just go have a seat. So yeah. But yeah, it was a very good, very, very, very good time. Very good occasion. A wonderful celebration.
1: And vocalization for all was heard.
0: Yeah. I mean, it was nice to be able to meet Regalia's family and friends and extended family well as cousins and everybody.
1: I finally put a face to some of the names.
0: Yep.
1: Which was pretty cool.
0: Yep.
1: Saw Father G in the process.
0: Right, yes, that's right, Father G. Yeah, I wonder if Father G's listening. Hey out there, Father G, if you're listening, Father Gorgeous. That was really fun to see him, too.
1: Yeah, I wish he turned up on the dance floor a little bit more, but I also left a little bit early.
0: You did, but it kind of wound down. I think we were reaching the time limit anyways for how long they had the facility there.
1: Yeah.
0: So it wasn't much longer. We all packed it in anyways. So.
1: Okay.
0: Yeah. I really wanted a cigar, but I didn't want to get all my suit all smelly.
1: Yeah. And the next day you would definitely like, I don't know, smell yourself and be like, oh.
0: Right. Right. Right.
1: I had a good night.
0: Yeah.
1: A very good night.
0: Well, the rule of the house is if I go have a cigar, I should really just go hit the shower before I go to bed.
1: True.
0: To get all that out of your hair and all that. So
1: yeah.
0: You can brush your tooth. So use your teeth brush on your tooth.
1: Yeah, and you got to scrape that tongue.
0: Yes, that's right. but that was Question with the Moody Blues off of Question of Balance. Before that, Ennio Morricone with the theme for A Fistful of Dollars from that movie, that awesome, awesome Clint Eastwood spaghetti western. The man with no name. See you, Pat. Pat's leaving. Pat the engineer. Pat was here doing engineer things.
1: Yep.
0: And we wouldn't be here without Pat, the engineer. Before that, Peter and Gordon with I Go to Pieces off of Peter and Gordon Plus. And Lulu, of course, with To Sir With Love from that soundtrack album. And Donovan, Sunshine Superman off of that titled album. So we're going to keep moving on. That was the 60s. Not quite done with the 60s. Let me see here. No, that was it. That was it for the 60s. We're moving on into the 70s now. There's some good old... This is good 70s rock that Mrs. Regalia would... Regalia Mom. Mom Regalia.
1: Mom Regalia?
0: Yeah, Mom Regalia would enjoy. And same thing with Dad Regalia, for sure.
1: Oh, yeah.
0: So this kind of... This whole show was kind of put together for them, too, because they were so kind in hosting us to go to...
1: Yeah.
0: It's great... wedding, and it's I know they're the good listeners, they're longtime listeners of this radio station, and their son, of course, is usually on from 5 to 8, but we've taken a show because Regalia is not here, so we're going to continue on. That's enough for me for now, and we'll check back soon.

0: and there's some good old Cheap Trick off of the In Color album. That was Southern Girls, fantastic album when that came out. That was they offered something that was just a little bit to the left or right of center. That wasn't quite, it was good rock, and it was just a little bit different. I like Cheap Trick quite a bit. Before that, we had some Kiss off the Dynasty album, and who didn't have that growing up? Cherno Something was the song off of that, and Sheer Heart Attack album from Queen with Now I'm Here, and that song got such significant airplay back in the day that, but I haven't heard it in some time, so it's nice to put that into the set list. And we started, let's see, we had Toys in the Attic by Aerosmith off that album, Love Aim for Keeping off of the Who, their Who's Next album, and we started that long set off with Out on the Tiles from Led Zeppelin's third album. And it is, how about that, it is 1600 here at 91.7 FM WXEI Danbury. Don't forget, take us with you, WXEI.org, like perhaps DJ Regalia is, maybe not.
1: I would hope so. He'd be listening to the radio,
0: right? One would hope. And so yeah, I know Charlie down Trumbull's listening. Thanks, Charlie. Dwayne, I'm sure Dwayne's listening. Mr. Haney, I'm sure Mr. Haney is listening. Yes, I'm sure of it. We just haven't heard any of his jokes yet. Let's see, who's usually listening? Brian's usually listening, but I haven't heard from Brian in a little bit. That's fine. He's busy. Let's see. I'm going to take a look at the events calendar, because there are things going on here.
1: Isn't it homecoming weekend or something?
0: That was last weekend.
1: Last weekend.
0: Yeah. That was, homecoming was last weekend. This evening is the bonfire.
1: The bonfire.
0: Yes, the Wild West Con bonfire.
1: Ew.
0: At the Ives Concert Park, 43 Lake Avenue Extension, Danbury. That's from 6 to 10 p.m. Tonight. And also tonight is an event from, oh, it's expensive, they. Tonight at 6:30, it's an intro to Gelly printing workshop. So it's an introductory hands-on evening workshop focusing on the basics of Gelly plate printing. This workshop will focus on materials, best practices, setup, cleanup, and a variety of techniques, including botanicals, laser print, and magazine transfers. All Gelly printing supplies, plates, paints, and paper will be provided. And there is a cost for this. It's $75 to $100 per.
1: Dang.
0: Yeah.
1: Well, I get it, though, because the cost of materials is a lot.
0: It is. It is.
1: Someone I know, just they work with kids a lot, and they just recently were telling me they have to buy their own supplies, and they don't get reimbursed for them at all.
0: Oh, wow.
1: And I knew that was a thing for a while, but I think this is an interesting way of handling that, is instead of offering the class that you have to attend, it's just like a night class that you pay for when you can.
0: Wow. Huh. I wonder if you could capture that and when you do your tax return somehow.
1: Yeah, right?
0: Like as a supplies or something.
1: Can you get like a break because as a teacher you spend more money than the average person on their job? Without having to be like a freelancer, because that's the only situation I know of or I've heard of recently that is not freelance based. So
0: interesting.
1: Yeah.
0: Well, there you have it, folks. If you want to pony out $75 to $100 over at the West Side at the VPAC Center, the intro to Gelly printing is for you.
1: Let's go print some stuff tonight, Ken.
0: Interesting. Also, we've got the 10th Tri-State Weather Conference.
1: Ooh.
0: Yeah, that is also not free. That is tomorrow from 8:15 in the morning.
1: Nice.
0: So 08 to 16:30. It's an all-day affair.
1: Yeah.
0: So 8:15 to 4:30 tomorrow. It's $33 or so over on the west side. It's the 10th Tri-State Weather Conference. Will be held. And what are we talking about? Please arrive early for check-in and breakfast. The conference is presented by the Meteorology Program at WestCon and co-sponsored by the WCSU Student Chapter of the AMS, the New York City Long Island Chapter of the AMS, the NOAA, so on and so forth. There's quite a few co-hosts in this. The purpose of the conference is to enhance education, professional development, and communication among private and public sector meteorologists, researchers, educators, students, emergency management officials, and weather enthusiasts. So, well, the deadline for registration is passed, but I think what one would do if you were interested would be to go to the WCSU.edu website to find out more for they.
1: Oh, yes. Yes, 100% yes.
0: Yeah, so.
1: Best place to find it.
0: That's what you ought to do. Go to WCSU and check it out. Anyway, so we're going to continue. That's enough. I could, I'll do a PSA next time we come around. But, yeah, we're going to continue. That's it for the 70s. We're into the 80s now. And most of this stuff, you do not need to be introduced to. So let's just get on with it.

0: Of course, that's some Toto here at WXCI 91.7 FM. And that was Till the End off of the Fahrenheit album. I think that was, I want to say that was 1986 or so. Let's see if it says. It doesn't say. I'd have to look it up. All right, well, before that was Nothing at All from Heart off their self-titled album, Promises in the Dark, Pat Benatar, off of Precious Time, fantastic album when that came out. Woman in Love from Tom Petty and the Heartbreakers off of Hard Promises. All I Could Do by the Cars off of Candy O. And I think we already mentioned Southern Girls by Cheap Trick off the In Color album. And it is just about bottom of the hour here at 91.7 FM, WXCI Danbury, 1626 right now currently. And it's nice outside, wouldn't you say, Sooth?
1: I would, yeah. It's very beautiful out right now. Of course, I just came from the water, but over here in Danbury, it's I'm enjoying the fall look to it.
0: Right, yeah. Would you say it's gin and tonic weather?
1: I guess you could say that.
0: Still?
1: Yeah. As long as you have a little bit of lemon wedge in there, I think you can consider it a gin and tonic kind of evening.
0: I think this is the last weekend, official weekend anyways, of Oktoberfest. So, I didn't do any October tick-a-tack-a-tick-a-tack-a-hoy-hoy-hoy.
1: No, I didn't either. I was going to go up to either the Catskills or, like, Stratton, Vermont to do an Oktoberfest thing this weekend. But, alas, we're here.
0: Yep. Well, it's maybe next year.
1: Yeah.
0: Or do one yourself.
1: I'll get some Oktoberfest beers and some Lederhosen, and I'll let you know.
0: It's good. Some Gemütlichkeit, right? Yeah, some good times. Well, I like this time of year, too. I do like, I think the colors are especially nice this year because of the rain that we've had recently, too.
1: Yeah.
0: It is pretty out. I did see some frost this past week.
1: Oh, have you?
0: Yeah.
1: Because it was getting low. It was like 40-something when I woke up the other day.
0: Yeah.
1: I actually broke out the Carhartt for the first time.
0: Oh, did you?
1: Yeah. So that was a little scary. That was scary. But I think we'll be okay. Still should be pretty warm for the next couple of weeks.
0: I think we're the heat's not going on yet. Mm-hmm. Not turning the heat on.
1: No?
0: No.
1: Okay. No. I've already turned it on, but that's just because I
0: did you?
1: Yeah.
0: I'm kind of enjoying the not having a huge bill yet. I mean, it's coming. It's going to happen, but I guess I'm pushing off the inevitable. But yeah, I do like this time of year. And, you know, the first snowfall or so, it's kind of like, oh, well, look, it's snowing out, and by the, you know, third or fourth one, it's like, I have to shovel again.
1: Yep.
0: You know, that type of thing. But I really don't mind. I like all the seasons. I won't complain about any. I don't even mind when it's really hazy, hot, and humid, and all that sticky. I don't mind it. It doesn't bother me.
1: No, I work outside, so usually that doesn't bother me either.
0: Yeah, well, I guess you better not let it bother you, right?
1: No, but I definitely have a lot of sunburn.
0: Right. Oh, yeah, stay out of the sun, boy.
1: But yeah, no, I'll work in 100 degrees. Easy. No problems.
0: Right. Yeah.
1: Nice and sweaty inside a tent, outside a tent.
0: Whatever. Hydrate. Right. Yeah. A lot of water. Yeah.
1: I hear salty snacks also help, apparently.
0: Yeah. Well, a lot of water. Yeah. Well, let's continue on. I don't have a PSA lined up yet. I'll pop one in. Or read one next time. I'll probably just pop one in. Let's see. So, we are in the 80s. We are deep within the 80s.
1: We're there.
0: We are they. And this next set Charlie, tell the gals down there in Fairfield and Trumbull area, they're going to like this next group of music, stuff we all remember from back in the day. And Mrs. Regalia there, Mom Regalia, you're going to like this set too, because this is the stuff that she likes to hear when Regalia is on the air. So
1: yeah,
0: so we'll start off and we'll see how it goes, and we'll talk to you guys here, I don't know,
1: couple minutes,
0: yeah, 20 minutes or so,
1: okay,
0: something like that,
1: yeah.

0: Trust is something we take very seriously.
1: Trust me, I'm a doctor.
2: Trust me, I'm a lawyer.
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0: Okay. Well, it's good to be back in the studio today. I didn't expect there to be too many people here, not gonna lie, but it seems like we had some friends in the studio. For those of you who don't know me, my name is DJ Soothsayer, and you're listening to WXCI Danbury on 91.7 FM, and you can stream us online at WXCI.org from Western Connecticut State University. I'm also here with my friend Ken from Danbury.
1: Woo!
0: Yeah, we turned the tables on that turntable.
1: Yep.
0: But yeah, it feels good to be here. I'm putting together some things in the background while Ken's been playing some music, and I think it's gonna be a good time.
1: Excellent time. Yep.
0: Yeah.
1: Yep.
0: Do you have any worries or doubts you want to express this evening, Ken?
1: I have no worries or doubts.
0: Okay.
1: No.
0: Because I have been working on different boards the last, like, couple months, but not necessarily this board. So,
1: well, you can't find these anymore.
0: No. And honestly, I feel like this was, now that I'm back in the studio, I think this is actually probably the easiest way to get started is you just get an analog desk with, like, 16 channels on it. You just learn each
1: channel.
0: It's
1: easy, yeah. Easy peasy.
0: It is funny, though, coming back, because the mixers I'm working with now, they have way more buttons, and I remember being in here being like, I think this button does something, and pressing it, or someone goes off air, and I'm like, hang on, wait a minute, give me like 2 minutes to figure this out, and I just happen to hit the right button to get them back on.
1: Right, right.
0: So yeah, it's nostalgic to be here, to say the least.
1: Yeah.
0: But historically speaking, I do play a lot of dance music, so we'll play with that a little bit. I do have, like, 80s-esque songs. I would also like to see if people can pick and choose which ones are, like, newer but sound older. So we'll see if I can do that a little bit and trick some of you. But, yeah, in the meantime, we're listening to a whole bunch of good stuff. And I believe next up we had E equals MC squared by Big Audio Dynamite. So let's check that out, and I'll see you guys in a couple minutes.

0: Okay, so if you guys didn't know already, this is the bottom of the hour with Ken from Danbury and Soothsayer. We're just hanging out here. We got a very nice call from Mama Regalia.
1: Yay!
0: Checking in on us. So thank you very much for calling in. We appreciate you. And thank you for the requests. We're going to play it here shortly in just a second. So that's going to be a little surprise for everyone else that doesn't already know. And yeah, I just wanted to talk to you guys a little bit about some of the shows that are going on over the next week or so. So it doesn't look like anything's going on tonight necessarily. But there is Ann Wilson from The Heart and the Trip Sitters playing at Ridgefield Playhouse in Ridgefield tonight. But starting Tuesday, October 13th, we have Dead on Sunday and Above Shakes playing at Space Ballroom in Hamden. Mushroom Head with Fear Factor and Nine Treasures playing at Toad's Place in New Haven. Cradle of the Fifth with Moonspell playing at District Music Hall in New Haven. The Damned, The Flamin', Groovies, and The Corettes playing at District Music Hall in Norwalk. Now, that's funny because I'm assuming that's a spelling mistake. District Music Hall is probably in Norwalk, not New Haven. But I believe there's another one also named the District Music Hall, I feel like in Bridgeport, unless that's, no, that's Park City, that's what that is. Anyway, the only one I forgot to mention is one that you're going to.
1: Ah.
0: So on October 22nd, we have Beck playing at Brooklyn Paramount in Brooklyn.
2: Yes, I gotta figure out how to park.
0: Yeah, but you said that was gonna be a big show for you and Donna.
2: Yeah, I mean, it's always a lot of fun. Donna hasn't seen Beck yet.
0: No.
2: You took her spot last year.
0: Yeah, I did. I did, and that was a very funny instance of us meeting.
2: That's right.
0: Because I forget if... was I supposed to meet you there originally, or did I...
2: Yeah, you were supposed to meet us there anyhow. You had a separate seat. So Don and I had seats. Regalia had seats with, I guess, his sister wound up going.
0: Yeah.
2: Instead of Kayla. And then something happened where Donna got caught up with work and she just couldn't make it. So
0: no, but I remember at the wedding, she was like, I should have just came. I don't know why I was being silly. And I was like, yeah, well, I mean, I had a good time. I think you would have too.
2: Yep. Yep. We got front row seats to the Whistler.
0: The Whistler. The Wandering Whistler.
2: Yeah.
0: I don't even know if that's her name. Her name's probably like Wendy or something like that, but...
2: Yeah, yeah. But that was a fun show.
0: It was a cool show. And, yeah. And I don't know, I didn't expect there to be like a symphony on top of that, which was interesting to see. We only have like 30 seconds on the clock here, but... We're going to play our next request in a few seconds here, so I just wanted to chat with you guys a little bit about that, and I hope you enjoy the Beck show. I think it's going to be fun.
2: I think so, too. It'll be great. Yep. I'll probably see you there.
0: Yeah, exactly. I'm just going to appear from above the stage, come right. down on aircraft cable or something, but
2: right.
0: In the meantime, we got Love Street by the Doors.

0: that in the background?
1: This is actually My Love by Florence and the Machine. So we're kind of breaking with culture here, Ken.
0: Wow.
1: I listened to this song the other night, and it was me and my girlfriend. We were having, like, whiskey, hanging out, watching TV, and she was like, you know, I love Florence and the Machine. Can you put something on? And there was a Glass Animals remix of it.
0: Oh, wow.
1: And I love Glass Animals, so this was kind of like an ode to, I don't know, both of us having fun and being comfortable doing things together. So, yeah, I just thought we would talk over this for a little bit, but I didn't realize it was going to start right away. But, yeah, if you guys didn't know already, you're listening to WXCI Danbury on 91.7 FM, and you can stream us online at WXCI.org. One of my favorite websites ever to visit. But I did want to touch base on the concert calendar I just read out, because a fan by the name of George actually did just reach out, and he was explaining to me that I missed a few shows. So thank you, George, for letting me know that District Hall, hang on, let me pull up the right tab here.
0: District Music Hall.
1: District Music Hall in Norwalk. They're having Sun-O. What is that? Tomorrow night. And then, where's the other one? Lords of Acid on the 15th. That's going to be at the District Music Hall as well. And he also wanted me to mention that College Street is having a few deals over the next couple of weeks as well. So I'm looking at the show Hot Mulligan, but he was also very interested in Sylvan Esso, which is also on the 15th. And I believe, where's the other one? I think Tannins? We were talking about Tannins. I might be mispronouncing the band name. I don't see it on the concert calendar on College Street's Music Hall's website, but it is very interesting to see that there's a couple of noise bands in the area that are still playing pretty frequently. So, thank you again, George, for shouting those bands out, because we want to keep them on our radar, and I will definitely be adding those to the concert calendar after the show tonight. But yeah, we're just here. We're chilling.
0: We're having a good time.
1: Yeah, we're grilling. We have our non-alcoholic
0: drinks
1: with
0: right.
1: us.
0: Yeah. Yeah.
1: Not to sponsor anyone, but Ken's got an athletic beer, and I have a peak interest APA, they call it.
0: Right. It's alcohol removed.
1: Removed, because we're on campus, and we like to have the taste, but not with all the fun.
0: Right. You got to play by the rules.
1: Absolutely. Especially considering there seems to be some new art on the walls I'm not familiar with, and some of it is interesting. I've never seen the play Motorhead signage before. It looks like there's a noise metal like logo on the door as well, which is interesting.
0: Oh yeah, there is.
1: So obviously I've been away for a little too long, because there's a picture of a random guy that looks like he's very tired also on the wall. I'm not sure.
0: Oh, dude, yeah, I don't even know where that, all of a sudden that showed up.
1: I'm sure it has some importance to someone in some point in time, but for now, I have no idea who that is.
0: I have no idea. I don't know. For the listeners out there, our studio here is finely decorated.
1: Yes.
0: Generations past.
1: Oh, my gosh, present. Yes. It's almost like, I don't mean to be crude in saying this, but it's like when you go to a really nice dive bar and you go into their bathroom.
0: Right.
1: And it almost seems like they paid someone to mark up the walls, but in reality, it's just all the regulars.
0: Right. Yep.
1: Yep. So I guess that's one way to explain, like, viewing the radio station for the first time.
0: Yep.
1: But I did also want to shout out the caller that asked for Blood on Blood by Bon Jovi. Thank you for calling in, because you did mention that most DJs don't play requests nowadays, and that touched me a little bit. Right in the tism, some might say, because we like to make noise here, and that's in various connotations, but I'm always willing to play whatever you got, and even if it jams well with what I'm playing, I'd love to hear it. So thank you, caller, and I guess we'll get back into the music, unless you got any notes.
0: No notes. It just seems like we just saw a bunch of equipment going out for the bonfire over on the west side.
1: Oh, okay, so that's what that's
0: yeah,
1: for.
0: Yep.
1: Okay, because it almost looked like they were grabbing a subwoofer, and I was like, I hope they have other things, but anyway.
0: Yeah, they're going to need a sub. If they're outdoors, they're going to need a sub for sure, yeah.
1: I want to see those flames start to wiggle as they're right. going in the air. You know?
0: Yeah, I think they got some of the bigger EVs going
1: okay.
0: out there, so.
1: Nice.
0: Yeah.
1: Yeah. It's always a good time when you see someone breaking out the big speakers.
0: Yep.
1: Here at XCI.
0: Yep, yep.
1: But yeah, we got Finally by CC Pennington up next. So check that out, guys.

0: sorry for that abrupt change in vibe we had going there. I'm going to have to skedaddle out of here a couple minutes early, so I will not be making it to 8 o'clock tonight, unfortunately. But I had a lot of fun hanging out here, playing some tunes, talking to some people. Yeah, and if you didn't know already, this is WXCI 91.7 FM. And you can listen to us online at WXCI.org from Western Connecticut State University's Midtown campus. Yeah. I hear we're having some issues at the bonfire.
1: Apparently, yeah. I don't know if they fixed it yet. I sent a message out to Alex, but I guess they're having a cable issue. So, yeah. I mean, it sounds to me that they need that mixer, that little four-channel mixer that we have sitting in that room there. It would fix a lot of things.
0: Yeah, and definitely having a few extra XLRs would help.
1: Yeah.
0: I don't think quarter inch is the way to go.
1: No, it's not shielded or anything.
0: No, and if they're going directly into the back of the mixer, it's probably a mic line, too. I mean, I'm assuming things here, because I haven't looked at those speakers in a while, but I'm sure it's an easy fix. It's just unbeknownst to them what the issue is. So,
1: yep.
0: I wish them good luck.
1: They'll figure it out.
0: Yeah. But, yeah, in the meantime, I think I'm going to sign off here for tonight. Call it a day. I have another show to get to.
1: Fear not. I'll stick around for a little bit longer.
0: Yeah?
1: Yeah.
0: Okay. Yeah, if that works for you.
1: Yeah.
0: Yeah, it's been great reminiscing and talking about the stew and what's been going on here.
1: I know. There you are, class of 2020.
0: Yeah.
1: Reappearing here in the stew.
0: It was a different lifetime, and I still feel like it's a different lifetime. I can't even remember most of the people that are probably still here at this point, because they probably all graduated.
1: They're all gone. Yeah. They're all gone. It's Pat, you know, the engineer.
0: Yeah.
1: That's it. Me.
0: And Derek.
1: Derek, you know, actually, Derek is has moved on from being our...
0: You're kidding.
1: No, he has vacated that position.
0: Oh, my gosh.
1: He said he needed to concentrate more on why he was hired here. So,
0: yeah.
1: So he's got to do his concentrate on his JOB. So,
0: okay.
1: Yeah, student advisor position is being fulfilled. I've been told that some interesting responses have been looked at from prospective student advisors here on staff. So,
0: okay,
1: yeah,
0: interesting.
1: We'll see.
0: Yeah.
1: Oh, but you know, this radio station is a student-run radio station, and there's two other folks here. Pat, the engineer, it's a contract engineer here. He takes care of us and a few other radio stations. And Derek, who is on staff here at WestCon, who has a job title, he needs to fulfill that. This role is strictly just voluntary. So if he can't fulfill his real JOB, well, then he needs to look at what is important. And, of course, the real JOB is the radio station will continue. We just need to find the right person to plug in as a student advisor.
0: Yeah, and I'm sure they'll make themselves known, and they will be an excellent fit here.
1: Right.
0: I'm sorry to hear that, though, because I appreciated Derek a lot. He did a lot for the radio station.
1: Oh, yeah. Sure did. Absolutely, 100%. And, you know, he's got all our backing, too, on the decision that he made. So if you don't look out for number one, no one else is.
0: No, and I respect it because, sometimes you just need to take care of your ship.
1: Yep.
0: So best of luck to him.
1: Yep.
0: I'll annoy him another day, I guess.
1: I suppose. Yeah, I don't even know if he's on the Discord or anything. He may have just dropped off of it, off radar.
0: Because I'm tempted to leave the Discord, but I was also the creator of the Discord, so I like feel a necessary pull to stay in it, even though I don't chat.
1: Right.
0: Yeah. Yeah. But it's interesting to see how it's evolved over the last couple of years without my help. So, All good. All good things.
1: Evolved or devolved or...
0: I don't think I had a Freudian slip, Ken. I think that was just you. I was pretty confident in my ability.
1: Yes, you were. Yep, yep. Well, it is a good tool for the radio station to keep in contact with one another. I guess that's how they do business these days.
0: Yeah, especially when you don't know anyone's name.
1: No.
0: And it's all screen names.
1: And it's, yeah.
0: But it works.
1: When I tried to put together the list of names for DJs and life members and all that, I wanted to put an extra column to the side so I could put down, like, well, this is their Discord name.
0: Yeah.
1: Because now we have an actual name, and some people don't use their actual names.
0: Nope.
1: And then there's their DJ name. And then there's their Discord name, and, like, it's hard to keep track.
0: It is. In a way, each of the DJs here are a triple threat, because they do have different pseudonyms to go by.
1: Right.
0: I don't know. I think it's just hilarious, because if someone approached me and used my DJ name in public, I'd probably look at them and be like, you can't say that here.
1: Right. Right. Yeah.
0: But I don't know. It's funny.
1: Yeah.
0: Yep. So anyway, in the meantime, I love you guys. Thank you for listening. And I hope to be back at another time when Tom is actually on air.
1: Yeah. Or earlier, stop by my show or whatever. It's an open door.
0: Absolutely.
1: Yeah.
0: Cool.
1: I sure love spending the time with you. It's great to catch up with you.
0: Yeah, no, and I like having a good laugh in the studio.
1: Yeah.
0: Yeah, staring at the walls definitely passes time.
1: Yeah, that's right. Yep.
0: I'm still excited to see, though. I think I have the most names on the walls still.
1: I think you do. You still hold that record.
0: Yeah.
1: You're out there, too.
0: I think we're up to 130-something by the time I left.
1: Wow.
0: Yeah, Lav counted a lot of them, but I don't think she counted all of them.
1: Wow.
0: So, I don't mean to be a bad influence, but yeah, maybe I'll just leave it there. My name is here.
1: Yep.
0: And it's up to you to find all of them.
1: But yep.
0: In the meantime, this is Sooth signing off. All right, guys.
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0: just told us right away that we're going to house you, we're going to feed you, and every single one of his medical bills is just all taken care of.
1: They've saved my family from financial ruin. It allowed me and my wife both to focus on the most important thing, which was the health and well-being of our son.
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9: That's right, St. Jude, everybody. And guess what? We're still here doing the Regalia Radio Hour. Although Tooth had to split. He's got other things. I can't thank Tooth enough for coming in and taking the time out of his busy week to say hello to everybody again. Tooth was on the radio here, oh gosh, I think 2016 to 2020 was his tenure here at WXCI. It's great to see him again. And this has come from Danbury back at the controls. They left me in charge. So we're going to continue on with the Regalia Radio Hour. And don't forget, we've got that 70s radio show is coming up after this from 8 to 9. And after that, we've got the Knights Court with DJ Shining Armor. I'm not sure if he'll be doing a show or not from 9 to 10. There is a bonfire, so not too sure. And Jumping in the Night with Queergeddon, I believe, will be next week. So, but that is the usual lineup for your Friday night here. But we're going to continue on with some music here. And it's great to hear from Mom Regalia. And it's a lot of fun to hear her chime in and say hello to us here at the radio station. But we're going to keep on going here at 91.7 WXEI Danbury with some great tunes coming up.

91.7 WXEI Danbury. You got about 20 minutes left, and but we're going to keep the things going. Call back.

Everybody, thank you for joining tonight, and I'll see everybody next week, same time, 3 o'clock. I'm going to leave you with some Tears for Fears. Congratulations, Eric Regalia and Bride. We'll see y'all next week. Stick around for That 70 Show. Coming right up.